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0: Apa tadi? rri.co.id? 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Wah, mantep sih ini.
1: Pokoknya update berita tentang daerah kita yang benar, alias anti-hoax, ya di rri.co.id.
2: rri.co.id, sumber terpercaya dan teraktual.
3: Fuck all you hoes. Get a grip, yeah, this album is dedicated to all the teachers that told me I never amount to nothing. To all the people that lived above the buildings that I was hustling from that called the police on me when I was just trying to make some money to feed my daughter. So good, and all the niggas in the struggle, you know what I'm saying? It's all good, baby. It was all